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2: Have you heard about this latest social media beauty hack? It's to have a veneer technician do low-cost procedures to put veneers on your teeth. Basically, technicians will apply veneers for a fraction of the cost of a traditional cosmetic dentist. The only problem? Well, veneer techs aren't actually a thing, and they definitely are not dentists. They're just regular people who took a two-day course, got a meaningless certificate, and are now illegally placing veneers on patients using everything from kits purchased off of Amazon to nail acrylics bought at beauty supply stores. As you can imagine, the results are often disastrous. People report that their veneers fell off after one day. There are reports of bleeding gums, teeth glued together, and severe pain. And then those people who thought they were saving money by using a veneer tech, they end up spending a lot more money to fix the problem at a real dentist. Think of it like this. If you get acrylic nails and the application damages your existing nails, eventually your real nail will grow back, right? With teeth, they don't grow back, right? And there's a very real chance that a 25-year-old with perfectly healthy teeth who gets veneers applied by an amateur could wind up with dentures. Okay, coming up, it's hard to make new friends as an adult, but here's something to make it a little easier. Having dinner with strangers. 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Would you do this? It's next.
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2: It's a fact that it's become hard to make new friends as an adult. So here's something to make it a bit easier. Having dinner with strangers. A company called TimeLeft.com says it's fighting loneliness by connecting you with five strangers who want to have dinner with you. It's right now running in 160 cities across the globe. 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You don't know anything about the other people. You don't get the restaurant location until the morning of the dinner. At dinner, there's an icebreaker game, and afterward, the app reveals a bar where everybody who had dinner that night through the app can meet up for an after party, because several dinners happen simultaneously. It's crazy, right? Sounds interesting. This way, you connect with even more strangers beyond your dinner table. If you try it, let me know what you think. It's timeleft.com. 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
0: It's time for you to sleep better. I've got the tip here. I want to get Gibbs' reaction to this. So the tip from University of Pennsylvania researchers is order pizza for dinner and then take a 20-minute walk right after you eat it. They say that tomato sauce on pizza is a great source of lycopene, which helps produce melatonin. Everybody knows what that is. When you combine tomatoes with a little fat from the cheese or the olive oil, it helps you absorb more lycopene. After each piece of pizza, take a 20-minute walk, which helps you better digest the pizza. I can't walk after that because I eat a lot of pizza.
2: I've come to an age where there are certain things that if I eat them, I know I can't do anything for the rest of the day.
0: That's right.
2: And pizza is one of them. I was just having this conversation about Chipotle burritos. I was like, I have to get the bowl now because if I eat the burrito, I'm done. So the science is there. Go for the walk. By the way, you should do that after every meal. We've talked about the research being there.
0: Yeah, yeah.
2: And I love pizza, again, as much as the next guy. But the reality is, at my age, if I'm having pizza, that's it. That's my day. I'm done.
0: Yeah. Yeah. The bowl now? You're going to get what's the difference between the bowl and the
2: tortilla? But the tortilla is thick. And it's also like more of the veggies end up in the bowl. I'm telling you, I can't do the actual burrito anymore.
0: This is all you think about, right?
2: All I think about.
1: IFYL. Intelligence for your life.
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1: 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But wait a minute, isn't this...
0: Yeah, yes it is.
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0: Well, baby, I went down and got it for you.
1: Aw, you shouldn't have.

0: Sam.
1: Our big mission here, one of them anyway, on the John Tesh program is to keep you alive. So let's do that now. Don't drive dehydrated anymore. Because even mild dehydration, we now know, has been shown to spark twice as many mistakes behind the wheel. Drifting out of your lane, braking late. That's about the same number of mistakes, by the way, made by people over the legal limit for alcohol. Sports and exercise researchers at the UK's Loughborough University found that being dehydrated will impair mental function and reduce concentration, alertness, and even short-term memory. The less water that's in your body, the thicker your blood gets, and the less oxygenated blood reaches your brain. So drink some water before you hit the road, and I will too.
2: Making you the smartest person in the room. Intelligence for your life.
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2: Hey, look at this. Here's something people are now using AI for. They're using it to rehearse difficult conversations. According to the Wall Street Journal, talking to a chatbot is better than talking to a mirror to prepare for tough conversations. And using the, quote, conversational chat mode on something called ChatGPT, which you know about, can be like a dress rehearsal for interactions that we're dreading. Listen, Stanford professor Jeremy Utley says the back and forth with AI can help you strengthen your arguments, show you where your blind spots are, and reduce tension. Some managers are using it before they fire someone. Other people are using it to help them tell their elderly loved ones they can't drive anymore. Ugh! Or they need to move them into assisted living. That's how AI is helping with conversations.
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17: From the sunny 92.3 Langley Roofing Weather Center.
18: A partly cloudy sky tonight and low temperatures in the mid to upper 60s. Tuesday, partly sunny, warm, quite humid. Slight chance for a late day pop-up storm, highs nearing 90. For Wednesday, more clouds, still very humid, often on periods of showers and storms, highs mid to upper 80s. For the Storm Track 9 Weather Center, I'm meteorologist

0: from the sunny 92.3 HEP Roofing Studios. 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
1: We're sunny 92.3. 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

Welcome to Intelligence for Your Life, the John Tesh Radio Show. And here's a big tip for you. If you want your kids to be less likely to be depressed as an adult, just let them spend more time with their grandparents. Hello. A study at Boston College found that grandparents and grandchildren have a significant mood-boosting effect on each other, even once the grandchildren are adults. The study tracked 400 pairs of grandparents and grandchildren of all ages for a full 20 years, and they looked at emotional closeness in concrete support, like doing chores, giving advice, providing transportation, and providing financial help. The result, the greater emotional support grandparents and adult grandchildren received from each other, the better their psychological health, meaning the less likely either generation was to suffer symptoms of depression. So grandkids, listen up. Go out of your way to take grandma or grandpa out to lunch. Ask for her advice. Take her shopping or to a doctor's appointment. Go ahead and let your grandparents write you a check on your birthday, even if they're on Social Security and you've had a steady job for years, because it'll give both of you a measurable mood boost. If you want your kids to be less likely to be depressed as an adult, let them spend more time with their grandparents. And coming up, how long was your first date with your significant other? Mine was 5.5 hours, and it was 33 years ago to my wife, Connie. According to data from the dating app Upward, first dates that last 5 hours or more are more likely to lead to lasting love. Don't miss this. It's next.

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0: Question for you, how long was your first date with your significant other? Because according to data from the dating app Upward, first dates that last 5 hours or more are more likely to lead to lasting love. This goes against the wisdom of making first dates short. And the experts say you shouldn't force a date to last longer, but when it happens organically, it's a really good thing. The trend is being called slow burn dating, quote unquote, slow burn dating. And approximately half of the couples who found love on the app had an epic 5 hour first date. I mentioned earlier, my wife and I, 5.5 hours on our first date 33 years ago, and we're still together. Most of the couples said the date was all about getting to know each other on a deeper level. Same. A dinner and a movie date can last 5 hours, but on these slow burn dates, the couples spent the majority of the time talking. Here's the difference between spark dating and slow burn dating. The spark is the initial dopamine rush you get from having chemistry with someone. You can feel it instantly. A slow burn date builds the foundation of connection. It's about taking the time to learn about the other person, and it works.
2: Intelligence for your life.
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2: 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Well, experts say it helps to make time for being lazy and unfocused. 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Bailey's idea of lazy is things like taking a walk, relaxing on the beach, people watching at the mall, or enjoying a long shower. My favorite. Research shows when your brain is unfocused, some amazing things happen. First, when you do something you don't need to think about, something habitual like taking a shower, it restores cognitive energy and allows you to focus more deeply when you need to. Also, when your mind wanders, you're 14 times more likely to think about the future and your long-term goals compared to when you're focused on getting something done. And being unfocused allows you to think more creatively because a relaxed brain is more likely to make obscure connections and have flashes of insight. By occasionally making time to be lazy, you're more likely to stumble upon greatness and be more productive.
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0: From the journal Chronobiology on sleep, if you want to feel happier and more positive and boost your immune system at the same you want to get sleep between 10 and 11 p.m. every night on a schedule. So the researchers say you will triple your odds of feeling upbeat, and that will boost your immune system by almost 30%. The study authors say having a consistent bedtime increases the brain's production of neurotransmitters and the feel-good serotonin. I'm in bed between 7 and 8 at night.
2: How embarrassing is that? But you're also up at 3 o'clock in the morning. So, you know, I get those emails of you when you're waking up at 4:30. Hey, I just had an idea. Great. I'll see you in 2.5 hours when I'm getting out of bed at 6 a.m.
0: I'm not waking you up.
2: I've learned. But look, the consistent bedtime thing, we keep coming back to this. And I see it with my kids. You remember when you were growing up, you had a consistent bedtime. Uh-huh. And you always felt better when you met it. I see it in my kids. Like when my kids are dysregulated, when I can tell that they're not, that they have no emotional regulation, it's because they've been going to bed at the wrong hour. Right. And you cannot... This is something that we've talked about a lot. You cannot make up for it by sleeping in.
0: No.
2: You can get a sleep deficit covered over time. But what you cannot do is you cannot get the same benefits of consistent sleep if you're just sleeping in to compensate. Consistent bedtime, consistent wake time will create the right hormonal rhythms. And by the way, if you want to lose weight, this is the key. If you want to be more productive and less EDD, this is the key. You want to be more focused with your workouts, this is the key. You want to have better relationships, this is the key. This is the magic pill. Go to bed at the same time every night.
0: Join us again tomorrow for Gib Gerard's...
2: I'm just excited about it.
0: Church of Sleep.
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0: Here's a quick tip you can use this week. If you want to increase your sense of well-being, experts say regularly eat chickpeas, lentils, or any other type of beans. People who do this are 80% happier, more energized, and more focused. How does this happen? Well, according to new research in the British Journal of Sports Medicine, they found that eating just a half a cup a day is enough to improve our mood and energy within 48 hours. Why? Beans are rich in a compound called PEA, which triggers production of the antidepressant hormone dopamine. So you got to try to eat a half a cup of chickpeas, lentils, or other types of beans every day for increased energy and a much better mood.
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0: All righty, here's a conversation starter for you. There is a reason, apparently, we call sunglasses shades. As it turns out, they turn us into shady people. This comes from research in the journal Psychological Science. In one of their experiments, people were asked to divide a certain amount of money between themselves and a stranger. Those wearing sunglasses generally kept more of the money for themselves. And in another experiment, people in a dimly lit room were more likely to lie about how well they did on a test. So why would wearing sunglasses or being in a dark room matter? Because darkness creates a sense of concealment. So we're more likely to feel like we can get away with doing something unethical because we think nobody can see us. Wow. Pass it on. It's Intelligence for Your Life.
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5: From the sunny 92.3 Langley Roofing Weather Center.
6: Partly cloudy through the night and low temperatures mid to upper 60s. Another hot day on Tuesday and humid. Highs upper 80s. A slight chance for a late day and early evening pop-up storm. Look for clouds and higher humidity on Wednesday. Better chances for showers and storms. Highs mid to upper 80s. From the Storm Track 9 Weather Center, I'm meteorologist David Glenn.

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3: 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And here we go with how you can improve your life 60 seconds at a time. The first 60-second health fix, do a plank. I love these. They're hard, but they work. Dr. Sherry Pagotto is a professor of medicine at the University of Massachusetts Medical School. She says planks will target your abs and your lower back, strengthening your core and making your spine more stable. That'll help you avoid injuries and pain. Very important. Another one-minute move to improve your health. Check your posture. I'm doing it now. Check your posture while you're sitting. Slouching will not only lead to back pain. A hunched posture is associated with feeling drained and bummed out. But the Journal of Behavioral Therapy found that people who sat up straight, they felt more enthusiastic. They felt less fatigued and even boosted their brain activity. So check your posture while you're sitting. And do a plank, and you'll improve your life 60 seconds at a time. All righty, coming up, do you remember last year when we told you the Toronto Zoo had to ask visitors to stop showing gorillas videos on their phones? They want the gorillas to be gorillas. Well, the problem has only gotten worse. It's next.

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0: So do you remember last year when we told you the Toronto Zoo had to ask visitors to stop showing gorillas videos on their phones? The behavioral husbandry supervisor at the zoo said they want to ensure the animals' lives remain as natural as possible. Of course, they want the gorillas to be gorillas. Well, the problem has only gotten worse. So much so that the Wall Street Journal just had an article about it. All across North America, primates in zoos have become exposed to and fascinated with screens, usually from a zoo visitor showing it to them. At a Kentucky zoo, for example, a gorilla named Jelani

0: Because the reality is, it does nothing beneficial for the gorillas. Okay, coming up, you may not need medication like Ozempic to lose weight. Researchers at the University of Arizona now say a natural alternative is probably already in your fridge or your cupboard. Don't miss this next.
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0: Well, look at this. You may not need medication like Ozempic to lose weight. Researchers at the University of Arizona say a natural alternative is probably already in your fridge or your cupboard. It's fiber. And the best kind to help control your weight is beta-glucan. That's a type of fiber found naturally in oats and barley. In a breakthrough study, scientists found that eating foods rich in beta-glucan could help reduce body weight, improve glucose control, and lower cholesterol without the need for additional medications, beta-glucan. Their study focused on how various plant-based fibers affect the gut microbiome, the trillions of bacteria living in our digestive system that play a crucial role in our overall health. And of all types of fiber, beta-glucan stood out as the clear winner. When mice were fed a high-fat diet and were given a beta-glucan supplement, they lost significantly more weight and body fat compared to mice on the same diet without the supplement. If you want to try it, you'll find the most beta-glucan fiber in oats, barley, shiitake mushrooms, rye bread, seaweed, nutritional yeast, and whole wheat bread.

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2: It's one of those life hacks that makes so much sense, and it's so simple, Gib. If you need a quick mood boost, experts say just tidy up your home for 60 seconds, 1 minute. Turns out the quick cleanup from fluffing pillows to straightening papers, whatever, which this could take a little bit out in this room. I could take some of that. Increases levels of the feel-good hormone oxytocin, the bonding hormone, by 45%. This comes from clinical psychologist Dr. Alicia Clark from the book Hack Your Anxiety.
3: Yeah, I mean, look, just the little bit of seeing the results of your labor goes a long way. Now, you and I, we have messy offices. Oh, yeah. And so I know in my mind, and I know you're the same way, in my mind, I look at my office and I go, this is going to take me 5 days of just dedicated work to clean this up.
2: Right.
3: I don't have the time or the inclination to be able to do all of this. So what ends up happening is that my office just gets messier and messier and messier until it's literally no longer functioning. So that in order to actually make a difference, just try this thing where you go for 1 minute, clean one small area up.
2: Yeah.
3: It makes the whole thing seem surmountable, because right now it seems insurmountable for me.
2: It does. And what happens to me, and you know this, is that, you know, with electronic stuff, whatever, wires and connectors, if I can't find something, I'm like, oh, I got to order on Amazon.
3: Right.
2: And then I find it. I have two.
3: You have two. And you think, I'm not going to return it because I'm sure I'm going to need this in a week.
2: Right.
3: And then I got cables to things that don't exist. I can charge. If you come to my house, I can charge your flip phone.
2: That's great.
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3: So it's lightning bug season. 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

John Tesh back with you. And I have to tell you, when I was writing my memoir, I felt like I was worried I was going to get carpal tunnel from typing all day, carpal tunnel syndrome. Experts are now telling us we're more likely to get that thing from using our computer mouse all day. Turns out typing actually reduces swelling and pressure on the hands and wrists because your fingers, wrists, and joints are constantly moving. In fact, according to the journal Arthritis and Rheumatism, typing for 4 hours a day cuts your risk of carpal tunnel syndrome right in half. But the real culprit is apparently the computer mouse. Because of the repetitive motion and the fact that you keep your hand and wrist in a fixed position. Do that 20 hours a week and your risk goes up. Today's Sunny 92.3.

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3: What do you think is the first thing you should unpack when you move into a new apartment? 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There's even a name for it, the first night effect. It was discovered 50 years ago by clinical psychologists at Ohio State, but the feeling and even the smell of your old familiar pillow can cancel out your brain's hypervigilance, allowing you to calm down and get some sleep. 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
6: From the sunny 92.3 Langley Roofing Weather Center.
7: Partly cloudy through the night and low temperatures mid to upper 60s. Another hot day on Tuesday and humid, highs upper 80s, a slight chance for a late day and early evening pop-up storm. Look for clouds and higher humidity on Wednesday, better chances for showers and storms, highs mid to upper 80s. From the Storm Track 9 Weather Center, I'm meteorologist David Glenn.

0: from the sunny 92.3 HEP Cooling Studios. 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
1: We're sunny 92.3. 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
3: Welcome to the John Tesh Radio Show, Intelligence for Your Life. And here we go, because I've got the trick for mastering new skills faster. It works. Here's what you do. You think about exactly how you will use those skills down the road. For example, let's say you just bought a new camera and you're trying to figure out what all the settings are for. You'll be more likely to remember them if you consider all the ways you'll use them on your upcoming vacation. Hello. Like capturing shots of your kids' first surfing lessons. Research in the journal Cognition found that when people thought about how they'd use the skills they were learning, they made 62% fewer errors on memory tests compared to those who did straightforward memorization. That's because expecting to put knowledge to use helps your brain better process and encode the information, so it's easier to retrieve it when you need it. Love this tip. Coming up, how depression affects about 1 in 20 people, and how there are 7 essential healthy lifestyle habits that can beat it down.

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2: So right now we know that depression affects about 1 in 20 people, and sometimes it's serious, as you probably know. But there are 7 essential lifestyle habits that significantly reduce the risk for depression. An international research team, including experts from the University of Cambridge, analyzed various factors, including lifestyle habits, genetics, brain structure, and the immune system. And the habits that help lower the risk of depression are not drinking too much alcohol, a nutritious diet, regular physical activity, quality sleep, not smoking, less sedentary behavior.

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3: You know that old saying about breakfast being the most important meal of the day? Well, for teenagers, the real MVP is dinner. A new study from the University of Guelph finding that teens and young adults who regularly eat dinner with their families eat way healthier overall. Researchers looked at nearly 3,000 young people ages 14 to 24 and found that those who had regular family dinners ate more fruits and vegetables, less fast food, and fewer sugary drinks. And get this, the benefit held up even in dysfunctional families that didn't communicate all that well or were under extreme stress. It turns out just showing up at the table really matters. And if teens help prepare the meal, they're more likely to actually eat it. So why dinner and not breakfast? Because teenagers tend to be more alert later in the day. Amen.
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0: We talk a lot about the science behind random acts of kindness and what it does to your brain. Now we know if you do these random acts of kindness, you're going to sleep better. Researchers at the University of Pittsburgh finding that brightening somebody else's day makes us happier and less stressed. And so it'll cut your risk of insomnia right in half. Do at least one act of random act of kindness a day, and it regulates your brain's sleep-inducing hormones. Gib.
2: It also goes up. My sleep is so messed up, but I don't have a problem falling asleep when the day is finally over, right? Because I am so exhausted all the time. I have a problem staying asleep because my kids wake me up. I have a problem falling asleep in my actual bed. All of that is an issue, but I don't have a problem going to sleep. But I will say this. When I have had trouble sleeping, things like this, where you do something nice for somebody else, they sit with you all day. And we've talked about how it's the equivalent of, 5 milligrams of Valium or whatever when you do something nice for somebody.
3: I remember that.
2: So, they're the relaxing effects of it are significant. I don't know if it's just sort of like an innate sense of do-goodery or karmic balance or however you want to think about it. But when you do something nice for somebody else, you feel like, hey, at least I have made a difference in the day. At least I have offset, whatever I've consumed for the day by doing something nice for somebody else. It really does do a lot for that.
0: Yeah, and these other studies that I've seen tell us that it's most effective if the person doesn't even know.
2: Oh, yeah. Yeah, like you just pay for their meal and you leave.
0: Right.
2: And, they don't even get to say thank you.
0: Yeah, then I ended up getting resentment. It's like, hey, how come they didn't call me? No, I'm just kidding.
2: Jeez.
0: What do they call it? Random acts of altruism?
2: Something? Or you just say kindness. Okay. SAT prep.
0: I was looking for a big vocabulary word there and messed it up.
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0: From our vacation files, the trendiest resorts today are all about finding some peace and quiet. So, for example, listen to this. A growing number of resorts offer, quote, forest bathing, where guests pay to simply spend time in nature, like sitting by a stream and listening to the cascading water. Because studies show that being around nature helps lower blood pressure, which in turn fights depression and stress. If an entire quiet vacation isn't your speed, how about a quiet walk? There are daily silent walks in Southeast England. They're around 10 miles long, and there's absolutely no chit-chat allowed, just the beauty of nature. You can find out more at silentwalks.org. Again, the trendiest resorts these days are about finding some peace and quiet once and for all. Today's Sunny 92.3.
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3: But quite a few times, Gib and I have talked about push-ups as a great overall body exercise. They work your arms and your core at the same time. But if you can't do a standard push-up and you're doing them on your knees instead of toes, you need to do more of them to get the same fitness benefits, it stands to reason. This is according to Michelle Olson, a professor of exercise science at Auburn University. 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If you're not there yet, don't sweat it. 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
3: The sunny 92.3 Langley Roofing Weather Center.
4: Partly cloudy through the night and low temperatures mid to upper 60s. Another hot day on Tuesday and humid. Highs upper 80s. A slight chance for a late day and early evening pop-up storm. Look for clouds and higher humidity on Wednesday. Better chances for showers and storms. Highs mid to upper 80s. From the Storm Track 9 Weather Center, I'm meteorologist David Glenn.

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2: Partly cloudy through the night and low temperatures mid to upper 60s. Another hot day on Tuesday and humid, highs upper 80s, a slight chance for a late day and early evening pop-up storm. Look for clouds and higher humidity on Wednesday, better chances for showers and storms, highs mid to upper 80s. From the Storm Track 9 Weather Center, I'm meteorologist David Glenn.

0: from the sunny 92.3 HEP Roofing Studios. 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
0: The Sunny 92.3 Langley Roofing Weather Center.
4: Partly cloudy through the night and low temperatures mid to upper 60s. Another hot day on Tuesday and humid, highs upper 80s, a slight chance for a late day and early evening pop-up storm. Look for clouds and higher humidity on Wednesday, better chances for showers and storms, highs mid to upper 80s. From the Storm Track 9 Weather Center, I'm meteorologist David Glenn.

0: From the sunny 92.3 HEP Plumbing Studios. 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
1: Weird sunny 92.3. 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
5: Partly cloudy through the night and low temperatures mid to upper 60s. Had a hot day on Tuesday and humid, highs upper 80s, a slight chance for a late day and early evening pop-up storm. Look for clouds and higher humidity on Wednesday, better chances for showers and storms, highs mid to upper 80s. From the Storm Track 9 Weather Center, I'm meteorologist David Glenn.

0: From the sunny 92.3 HEP Cooling Studios. 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
1: We're sunny 92.3. 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
4: Partly cloudy through the night and low temperatures mid to upper 60s. Another hot day on Tuesday and humid, highs upper 80s, a slight chance for a late day and early evening pop-up storm. Look for clouds and higher humidity on Wednesday, better chances for showers and storms, highs mid to upper 80s. From the Storm Track 9 Weather Center, I'm meteorologist David Glenn.

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1: We're sunny 92.3. 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
4: Tuesday, partly sunny, warm, quite humid. Slight chance for a late-day pop-up storm, highs nearing 90. But for Wednesday, more clouds, still very humid, often on periods of showers and storms, highs in the upper 80s. For the Storm Track 9 Weather Center, I'm meteorologist David Glenn.

0: from the sunny 92.3 HEP Roofing Studios. 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
1: We're sunny 92.3. 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
1: This is not headline news. Allegiant and Sun Country merged to form a new discount airline. It'll be called Tweaker Air. Auditions have begun for the next James Bond. You can tell they want a younger actor. He likes his white claw shaken, not stirred. Shakira was acquitted in her tax fraud case. Legal analysts credit the testimony of her hips because they don't lie. Tom Cruise is reportedly dating Pamela Anderson. It's getting so serious, he's about ready to bring her home to meet Xenu. And 21% of people never lock the bathroom door, even when they have guests. There's a word to describe them. Dad. This is not headline news.
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3: No, it's not.
2: Time to get up and get going this morning. We're James and Kim in the morning. Let's see, I've got a note here, weather permitting, towards Department of Transportation. Maintenance crews will be closing down the left southbound lane of I-75 over Three Notch Road. And that's to repair a portion of the bridge there. So motorists in the area should expect delays and proceed with caution through this work zone. And I've got it here. Let's see, May 19th. That's today, starting at 9 till 5. Once again, the left southbound lane, I-75, will be closed near mile marker 351 over Three Notch Road. I go underneath that all the time on Three Notch Road.
3: Oh, yeah.
2: So, watch out for orange barrels there this morning.
3: You got a few this morning around Shalaford Road, but that should clear up by 6 o'clock, I believe.
2: We are giving away two tickets to see Post Malone live at Nissan Stadium in Nashville. And get ready to win. He's going to be in Nashville, Tuesday, June 30th.
3: Should be a really, really good show. So if you want to go see, I just like to say it this way because it makes me feel cool. Posty. Yeah. If you want to go see Posty, we've got your tickets.
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0: Instagram launched a new Snapchat-like feature called Instance that allows users to send disappearing photos. Now, please, just say nudes. Get this, the makers of Spam just announced that they are now selling hot dogs. Yeah, even the McRib is like, I wouldn't eat that.
1: Time to get up and get going this morning. Stay with us, because coming up here in about 13 minutes, we're going to give you the Spring Into Cash 5K keyword. Is this the last day we're doing this?
2: It is. Yeah, okay. It's the last day to win.
1: So the last keyword we're going to give you this morning, for the morning, and it could win you $5,000 in cash. Tell your friends about this. Get in on this contest. 5:40 is your time. 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

0: We are today, sunny 92.3. It's James and Kim in the morning. 5:53 is your time. Time to get up and get going this morning. It's going to be a good one. We've got one more chance for you to get in to win the $5,000. This is the last day. So your first word for this morning, you'll get another one from Patty and another one later this afternoon, is the word travel. Travel is your 5K keyword. 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
9: From the sunny 92.3 Langley Roofing Weather Center.
10: Warm, humid, and partly cloudy this morning, then becoming partly sunny and hot today with the chance for an isolated shower. High temperatures near 90. Tonight, partly cloudy with low temperatures in the mid to upper 60s. Wednesday, a chance for scattered showers and storms with high temperatures in the upper 80s. From the Storm Track 9 Weather Center, I'm meteorologist Olivia Glass.
9: From the sunny 92.3 HEP Plumbing Studios. 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

All right, we posted an article on our social. It's entitled, "Here's How to Make a Great Impression on Your First Week of a New Job." Check it out.

0: Several years ago when The Who took the stage at the Super Bowl,
1: right?
0: During the halftime show, they put on a great show.
1: That's a good little montage of songs. I know them all.
0: Yeah, 606, we're sunny.

0: The James and Kim Eye Opener. Named after the face you make when you hear about it. On Sunny 92.3.
1: Traveling anytime soon? Listen up. On social media, the TSA said that while they can't allow protein shakes larger than 3.4 ounces, you are free to bring as many rotisserie chickens as you can fit in your carry-on. And yes, people are calling that a challenge. And by the way, if you want to have some fun with this, the TSA has a what can I bring tool on the website. And here are a few things that are allowed. Whole watermelons, live lobster, live fish in water, even whole pies and cakes. And there's a bunch. Oh, like bowling balls, bowling pins are allowed. Yeah, this list is funny. And speaking of travel, travel is expensive these days, right? Even a simple 2 or 3 hour road trip is something that needs to fit in the gas budget. But you work hard and you deserve to get away. So where do you go? Hey, go to Atlanta. Atlanta is number one on the list of the best budget-friendly travel destinations in the U.S. And Kim, I found this to be pretty eye-opening. A lot of people would love the superpower of being able to freeze time. Think about that for a second. So, you know, we can get more stuff done or just sit on the couch and do nothing for once. But what about robbing a liquor store? I know. This is crazy. A random poll asked, if you could freeze time, would you do anything illegal? And surprisingly, 86% of people said yes, they would.
2: That seems like a really high number, doesn't it?
1: That's what, 86% of the people said yes, they would? If you want to chime in on this, we want to hear from you.
2: 423-642-9236. That's our Trust Federal Credit Union text line. Our phone number as well. And you can use the Sunny app.
1: And that's your Sunny 92.3 Eye Opener. 615 Santana now. Sunny.

Sunday 92.3. Somebody let me know what's going on northbound 75 past Varnell. It's slow. Not exactly sure what's going on. I'm hoping it's construction that's going to wrap up here pretty soon. We're James and Kim in the morning, and we'll tell you how you can win a $100 gift card to Food City coming up after Coldplay. Stay with us. We're Sunday 92.3.

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8: Hello, Sonny.
9: Yes, right there on the 75, right there next to the weight station. Yep. Going northbound, there was an RV on fire.
8: Oh, okay. I was waiting for somebody to call me. I saw it red on my map. So when you passed it, how bad was the backup?
9: It was not bad. I passed it probably about 30 minutes ago before fire trucks or anything got there.
8: Sir, thank you very much.
10: Appreciate that information.
8: Yeah, exactly. Now, we've got another car fire, 27 northbound, right there close to Whitehall Road. As you pass the Great Wall of Chattanooga, so we can't tell if it's fully engulfed or just smoking, but this is a 27 northbound, like you're heading towards Channel 3, heading towards Signal Mountain, right there at Whitehall Road. All right,
10: we're just seeing all those little flashy lights.
8: Yeah, hey, we've been getting your fabulous messages. A lot of folks wanting this $100 gift card to spend at the Food City Bakery.
11: Good morning, James and Kim. I would like to get in on the Food City gift card, and my family deserves some sweet treats from Food City because we've got a couple in my family that could really stand to be sweetened up. They're kind of salty right now. This is Tracy. Thanks, guys.
8: Thank you, Tracy.
12: Tracy, you're in the drawing.
8: We appreciate you.
12: With your salty family.
8: That's all you got to do is just tell us why you deserve a $100 gift card to spend at Food City. I'm at Food City about four days a week. Tris Kenny, you know, I've always, for years, I've always said, you know, growing up as a kid, I always made friends with the lunch ladies. Well, I always made friends with the bakery folks at Food City.
12: Did they give you treats?
8: They do.
12: They used to always give my kiddo like a little cookie when we went to the grocery store, the Food City. It was so sweet.
8: Yeah, so get in on this, and it's just a click away. And if you're wondering, yeah, I'm kind of old school. I still have a rotary phone. Well, maybe talk to your son or daughter about this one. Yeah. Because you need to get in on this. You just touch the microphone once you download the free Sunday Duddy 2.3 mobile app, and then send us a message just like Tracy just did. All right? It's easy, easy peasy. And we'll see you at Food City. It's news time.
13: Good morning, everyone. I'm Dane Wormlinger. And here's a look at your top headlines this hour. Happening today, Georgia voters head to the polls for several closely watched primary races that could shape the state's political landscape heading into November. On the Republican side, 8 candidates are competing to replace Governor Brian Kemp. Meanwhile, Democratic Senator John Ossoff is running unopposed as several Republicans now compete for the chance to challenge him in the general election. Depend on us for primary election coverage tonight. Emergency crews responded to a second explosion at an industrial plant in Bradley County. It came just days after a separate explosion there injured 2 workers. Cleveland Fire Department crews were called Saturday night to Amaro Advanced Materials and Manufacturing in McDonald. Police say firefighters put out a small fire inside the facility. No one was hurt. Cahada, Georgia Mayor Ron Shinnick is stepping down, citing family health concerns after weeks of turmoil involving the town's leadership and police department. In a resignation letter dated May 15th, Shinnick said he needs to focus on family members dealing with health issues. His resignation follows controversy over the temporary dissolution of the Cahada Police Department. The town council meets again Wednesday. From News Channel 9, I'm Dane Wormlinger.
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14: Well, the first thing that insurance companies do is they try to make the people feel at ease, and they will call them quickly and say, well, we're going to take care of you, and you don't need a lawyer. 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And it's because they know the lawyer's going to get them a greater recovery. It's that simple. They do that. They kind of lull them into sleep, and they'll say, well, go to the doctor, send me your bills, and we'll make sure those bills are paid. And they might even offer a little pittance of money above that. But the problem is that person, if they're really hurt, that's not ever enough, number one. Number two, they can sit around and let deadlines pass. 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
16: From the sunny 92.3 Langley Roofing Weather Center.
0: I'm looking out to the window to my left, right over Lookout Mountain. It looks like we've got like a rain cloud. That's all I'm going to call it. A slight chance of rain showers this morning and this afternoon. Otherwise, just hot, hazy, 90 for the high.
12: Warm.
0: Just a slight chance. Yeah, it's warm. 70 is your current temperature. And but I'm looking at the rain chances like tomorrow and Thursday and Friday and Saturday and Sunday and Monday, Memorial Day weekend. Yeah, better shot at rain showers.
12: Right.
0: But not a total washout, though, which is definitely good news.
12: Feels just like summer weather, pretty much.
0: Yeah.

0: We're Sunny 92.3, Michael Jackson, Black or White, and his movie at the box office, fourth straight weekend in a row, doing very well. Patty Sanders has two tickets up for grabs to see Ed Sheeran at Nissan Stadium in Nashville.
1: That's going to be a good show.
0: That is going to be a good show, right? June 20th. So get in on these tickets. You have another opportunity to win this afternoon during your listener lunch. Here's Heart.

0: This is Dr. Jim McGinley with a reminder that May is Mental Health Awareness Month. I want to invite you to take a mental health moment and answer these three questions for yourself. I am so irritable or agitated that it's hard to stay still. I have much greater difficulty in making decisions now than I used to. I am much more irritable than usual. If you're answering yes to these, it may be a sign that you need some assistance. Please call the mental health line at 1-800-662-HELP. Again, that number, 1-800-662-HELP. And we want to thank all of our friends at WDEF for helping us to promote Mental Health Awareness Month. Thank you so much. We greatly appreciate it.
1: We always appreciate his phone call, and he gives us a different one every morning.
2: Right.
1: And he's promised to do this Monday through Friday during the month of May, Mental Health Awareness Month. So maybe you're not struggling with mental health or with mental illness, but maybe hearing these signs or these symptoms, maybe you've got a friend or a family member, and you can get them help.
2: Yeah, exactly. It's good to be aware. It's good to put away the stigma of mental health as well. So I'm glad we're celebrating Mental Health Awareness Month. And hopefully Dr. McGinley is going to continue with those messages every day this month.
1: That's right. Yeah, he is. Yeah, he's promised to do that every day. Even on his vacation, he's going to be heading down to Florida here pretty soon. He goes, I'll even call in and listening. He'll be listening on the 70W2.3 mobile app. So I think he still has a rotary phone, too, at his office. But
2: he knows how to use his cell phone.
1: He's got connections. He's got connections with a cell phone. But we so do appreciate him and his willingness to give us a call every morning. He's helping out a lot of folks. Helping out a lot of folks. All right, up for grabs. Two tickets to see Post Malone. Anytime you hear a Post Malone song during the show, or if you just participate, we've made it easy because we know how busy you are right now. It's the end of the school year. I was just texting a buddy of mine, Scott Moore, and he was. We were going back and forth. He's a school teacher. You know, these teachers, students, these teachers want to. They're looking forward to summer too. And this time of day, we're out. You know, we're trying to listen to the teacher, and we're sitting there, and you hear you smell the fresh cut grass. You hear the birds chirp, and it's beautiful. Maybe the windows are cracked, and you're just daydreaming about your next family vacation this summer. But you're almost there. It's the home stretch.
2: It is.
1: And a lot of students are going to be out by the next week for sure. So, and as we travel through these school zones, let's watch out for these kids, especially this week, because these kids are just in la-la land.
2: They're ready to be out.
1: They got exams, you know, last few days they're taking these exams, and they've got their minds on tests. They got their minds on the summertime. So let's be mindful of that. And teachers, hang in there. It's going to be a good week.
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1: About an hour ago, we had a RV fire northbound 75 just past the Varnell exit. It's still congested. Yeah, watch out. That's near the way station, by the way. 27 northbound. It's off the roadway right there at Whitehall Road. A stalled 18-wheeler.
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0: 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Over 2,100 flags have been planted across town. Each flag, by the way, there's a cross bearing the name of a Catoosa County native who served in the military. So
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0: Ringgold, you're looking beautiful with those beautiful American flags. 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

0: We're studying 92.3. So it is time to register for the 59th annual running of Chattanooga's favorite road race. We're talking about the Chattanooga Chase. I've participated in this, and I'm telling you, this goes back to the 60s. And this is an annual tradition for so many. It's on Memorial Day, and I had the opportunity to talk to Alan Outlaw. He's one of the organizers of this wonderful race. And you can register ChattanoogaChase.org.
1: Once again, you know, we're coming alongside of Siskin Children's Institute to do the extra mile for Siskin. So that is after the 8K. Okay, so this year we have a new partner come along, the YMCA of Chattanooga, and all the surrounding affiliates. So we're very excited to have the YMCA on board with the Chattanooga Track Club and the Chattanooga Chase to help activate the Siskin Children's Institute Kids Fun Zone on inside of the park. So this year we'll have inflatables. Members from the Y will be there. You know, their summer camp comes up this year, and this is their inaugural. Get the inflatables out, knock the dust off, and get all the kids out.
0: It's gonna be a lot of fun.
2: And it does sound fun.
0: Kim, there's like there are thousands. There's over 3,000 that participate.
2: Where does this race take place?
0: It takes place in North Chattanooga, off of Barton Avenue.
2: Okay,
0: it's at the park there. Where it kind of, you know that sharp curve,
2: right,
0: going into the Riverview area.
2: Yes,
0: that's where it is, right. Okay. There. But anyway, the Chattanooga Chase, it's very hilly, but a lot of folks they love this race. It's 5 miles, I believe. It's an 8K, whatever that is in.
2: I believe that's
0: miles.
2: 5 miles.
0: I think it's 5 miles. I've done it multiple times, and it is a fun race. There's people there that I see only at this race, so this is going to be a lot of fun. But you can still register at chattanoogachase.org, but they have like food trucks. And
2: I might could even do that one because it has one key word in it, chase, because that's how I'm running, as if somebody's chasing me.
0: Yeah, that's true. My wife Christy has participated in it. And hey, and if you're not interested in the 8K, they do have a 1 mile race. Even if you just go,
2: just have fun.
0: Yeah, you can
2: support
0: cheer on
2: a great cause.
0: You can cheer on all the other racers. So it's a lot of fun. It's happening this Memorial Day.
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0: Speaking of Braves, they got pooped on last night. I think the final score was like 12-0.
2: Yeah,
0: but you know what?
2: Bad.
0: But you know what? The thing is, hey, go Braves! An unbelievable season so far. So go Braves, go Braves. They're at it again tonight in Miami. Northbound 27 near Whitehall Road. We've got two T-Dot trucks telling you to move left. Is it causing a problem? No. We got a stalled 18-wheeler there. And then northbound 75 just past the Varnell exit. Yeah, watch out. About an hour ago, right there at mile marker 342, we had a RV that caught on fire right there close to the weigh station. So, that left-hand lane is the only lane that's open. So all the other lanes are blocked. So that's why it's so congested at that location. Yeah, just past Barnell, 75 northbound.
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6: The sunny 92.3 Langley Roofing Weather Center.
7: Warm, humid, and partly cloudy this morning, then becoming partly sunny and hot today with the chance for an isolated shower. High temperatures near 90. Tonight's partly cloudy with low temperatures in the mid to upper 60s. Wednesday, a chance for scattered showers and storms with high temperatures in the upper 80s. From the Storm Track 9 Weather Center, I'm meteorologist Olivia Glass.
6: From the sunny 92.3 HEP Cooling Studios. 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

0: So my sister Abigail, she bought a boat. She always wants us to go on the lake with her. And I have been. I don't like lakes. Like, I want like a pontoon, a boat that doesn't move. I mean, her boat, it just it's 5 hours. You just sit in the back of it. Beep, beep, beep, beep. No one can talk. It's just chaos. I mean, stuff is flying everywhere. I'm sore for a month. Just like, is that from the boat? There's no rules on the lake. It's just the Wild West. Everybody drives as fast as they want. There's only sudden turns made out there. Everybody driving the boat is either drunk or 11. No one's a normal person.
1: There's a lot of truth to that. Nate Bargatze on Sunny 92.3. The water level with area lakes around us are down, really down. Yeah. So keep that in mind. I was talking to a family yesterday. James, we got our boat de-winterized, and they're ready for the lake. So
2: it's a big boating weekend, Memorial Day weekend.
1: It is, and Nate Bargatze said it best. They're either drunk or they're 11 years old.
2: Be careful.
1: Yeah, please be careful. Nate Bargatze, by the way, working on a $350 million theme park called, I think, Nate Town in Nashville.
2: I think it's exciting. I hope it happens.
1: I don't know if it's going to happen or not, but he's trying to get all his rich friends in on this.
2: Well, it'd be cool to have Dollywood on one side and then Nateville or whatever it's going to be called on the other.
1: Yeah, we'll see. We'll see. He grew up in Old Hickory, just outside of Nashville. So I'm a big fan of his. You know, he was the most sought-after comedian last year. Beyonce, I think, in ticket sales.
2: Didn't he have a record crowd at the arena here? I mean, like, it was huge.
1: Oh, yeah, huge, yeah. Love him. Because he's clean. Yeah.

0: 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We're your community family fun station. On Memorial Day Monday, the traditional Memorial Day Remembrance Program, it's going to be held at the Chattanooga National Cemetery. Go to this. This is so special. This is happening at 11 a.m. It's my understanding it's rain or shine.
1: And you're going to see all those beautiful flags that are out. It's going to be nice. It's going to be a good

0: We're sunny 92.3. James Howard, Kim Carson here with you. Good morning. You know, I'm always intrigued by those who go to Bonnaroo. And for me, no thank you. The sweat and the mud and the sometimes tears. But a lot of folks, they brave that whole week of incredible music. But now, I love this. We don't have to be there to watch Bonnaroo. I'll explain after Olivia Dean.
1: This is exciting.
0: We're sunny 92.3.

0: Olivia Dean, a rising British soul and pop artist. Gosh,
1: she's
0: I love
1: so
0: her.
1: Good.
0: Beautiful voice. She's just a beautiful human being. Check out her latest album that came out not too long ago, The Art of Loving. We're studying 92.3. Oh, I love that tune.
1: Disney.
0: Let's talk about some Disney. That's what we're pulling in, producer Sam.
2: I'm at my happy place. I don't want to talk. I'm listening to Disney. I'm thinking about being in front of the castle, eating a Mickey bar, a churro.
0: With the sunrise, with the sunset, yeah.
2: Uh-huh.
0: Yeah. Bette Midler, she's going to voice the fairy godmother in a Netflix series. And it's coming up. It's an animated.
1: Cinderella?
0: It's an animated film called Steps. And I don't think it's going to be a series. I think it's just an animated film.
1: Okay.
0: Anyway.
1: Oh. It could be a different perspective on the Cinderella story.
0: Yeah, okay. With the stepsisters.
1: Uh-huh. We'll see how
0: I think
1: goes.
0: They, like, steal Cinderella's wand, and then they...
1: You mean the fairy godmother's wand?
0: The fairy godmother's wand. Yeah, exactly.
2: So didn't they do that in Disney with the Twist in Time and Cinderella 2 and Cinderella 3?
0: Is that what happened?
2: I think they did.
0: It's all kind of the same
2: story. Yeah.
0: I think there's a little twist to this. But Bette Midler, it's been a while since we've heard from her.
1: I like Bette Midler.
0: I do too. I remember somebody.
2: She is the wind beneath my wings.
0: It was somebody that got me to watch Beaches. I'm like, why are you doing this to me? This is like the most depressing movie I've ever seen in my life.
1: It's so good, though. It's so good.
0: Okay, if you say so. Let's see. Disney Plus. I like this. You know, we gave away a bunch of Bonnaroo tickets. But if you've ever wanted to go to Bonnaroo for the music, but not for the...
1: the crazy times.
0: The craziness that happens there. I was thinking about Bonnaroo. I spent some time over the weekend in Manchester. Because it's in Manchester, right?
1: Right,
0: yeah.
1: It's in Manchester.
0: Yeah.
1: And then they've done some upgrades because it got rained out last year.
0: Oh, yeah.
1: And
0: so
1: they've upgraded this year, and hopefully it's going to run smooth.
0: Right, yeah, exactly. So Disney Plus, they're joining Hulu for we just watch it on our couch.
1: That's more my style.
2: For a premium upgrade of only $200 per act.
0: So I'm looking at it. See, Bonnaroo's June 11th through the 14th.
1: We're sending listeners.
0: That's right.
1: It's exciting.
0: That's right. And then they're going to do this for Lollapalooza, too, which is June 30th through August 2nd.
2: Up there at Grant Park?
0: Well, I'm just talking about sitting my big fat butt on the couch and watching
1: and
0: it. I don't know where this is going to happen. Let's see. And then you got the Austin City Limits Music Festival. That's October 2nd through the 4th. So, anyway.
2: That's
0: if you're into
2: your speed, go for it.
0: Is that what it is?
2: We're listening, James, to that one.
0: There's a handful of bands I like to see that Bonnaroo will have on stage. But I've got Disney Plus, but they're going to be partnered with Hulu.
1: That's kind of exciting they're going to be televising that. Yeah. It's pretty amazing.
0: It's about time.
2: A lot of them have been trying for that, so it'll be good to see how they make it grander.
0: Yeah.
1: I want to people watch via the television.
2: But will you be able to, though?
1: I hope so.
2: They'll be focusing on the acts, not the art, not the crowd. Yeah. That's the fun of it. People watch the stupidity.
1: No, I don't know about that.
0: It's news time
3: now. Good morning, everyone. I'm Dane Wormlinger. And here's a look at your top headlines this hour. Happening today, Georgia voters head to the polls for several closely watched primary races that could shape the state's political landscape heading into November. On the Republican side, 8 candidates are competing to replace Governor Brian Kemp. Meanwhile, Democratic Senator John Ossoff is running unopposed as several Republicans now compete for the chance to challenge him in the general election. Depend on us for primary election coverage tonight. Emergency crews responded to a second explosion at an industrial plant in Bradley County. It

0: came just days after a separate explosion there injured two workers. Cleveland Fire Department crews were called Saturday night to Amaro Advanced Materials and Manufacturing in McDonald. Police say firefighters put out a small fire inside the facility. No one was hurt. Cajada, Georgia Mayor Ron Shinnick is stepping down, citing family health concerns after weeks of turmoil involving the town's leadership and police department. In a resignation letter dated May 15, Shinnick said he needs to focus on family members dealing with health issues. His resignation follows controversy over the temporary dissolution of the Cajada Police Department. The town council meets again Wednesday. From News Channel 9, I'm Dane Wormlinger.
1: Thank you, Dane. Northbound 75 right there just past the Varnell exit. It's slow. Why? But an hour and a half ago, we had it was a fully engulfed RV fire. 27 northbound at Whitehall Road, 18-wheeler sticking out. That's why you've got two TDOT traffic trucks saying, move over. It's not causing a big problem. Ringgold Road at McDonald, got an accident there. And the Veterans Bridge, Georgia Avenue at Fraser Avenue, watch out for a crash.
2: 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Arby's. 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
9: From the sunny 92.3 Langley Roofing Weather Center.
1: 7:30, it's going to be hot. It's going to be hazy by this afternoon. 90 for the high, just another day like we had yesterday, for sure. It's just a slight chance of rain. We need the rain. We're sunny 92.3.

0: We're setting 92.3. Just in case you missed it last hour, we're going to give it to you again. Right around 7:40, your Spring into Cash 5K keyword. Get in on this. This is the last day we're doing this. $5,000 in cash.
1: This is sweet. It could be yours.

0: So Wheel of Fortune is celebrating America's 250th birthday with 2 weeks of America-themed programming in June.
1: Nice.
0: And we have an opportunity to win national park tickets.
1: Sweet.
0: On the show. Yeah.

0: Hello, Sally.
1: I think you're on to something.
0: Oh, okay. Tell me about it.
1: All right. A live feed of people watching at events. Well, not only that, but hey, mom whose teenagers are out at events, let's see how stupid my kid's going to get.
0: That's true. That is very true.
1: Like I saw you on live feed, or you're sitting here watching it, and you're like, isn't that my husband?
2: Oh, no.
0: Oh, gosh.
2: That sounds like a Coldplay show.
1: But you're sitting here going, that was an idea there, because that was like, not in public, we don't.
0: I don't have this article in front of me, but I was reading where there was a camera that was found hidden in a bush in this neighborhood. And anyway, it's like there's an investigation going on, like who planted this camera in this bush.
1: I was just in Florida, and the place we were staying had a live feed of the downtown area that everybody goes to.
0: Oh, yeah.
1: And you could see people just milling about, going in and out of shops, and I'm thinking, Yeah. And then I realized, hey, that's my cousin.
0: Yeah, you know, it's interesting because like, ski slopes all over the world, Times Square, in New Orleans, they're on the Bourbon Streets. They've got live cameras. I think it's called live. It's like if you could just Google live cameras around the world, and you can people watch. There's many of opportunities to people watch, which is really
1: That's
0: interesting.
1: Really cool. Yeah, I like that idea.
0: Thank you,
2: Thank
0: Priscilla.
2: You.
0: We appreciate you. When I'm at an airport, I like to people watch. You know, I've got a couple hours for my next flight. So I just got to people watch.
2: It's fun.
0: So it is. We're setting at 92.3. Hey, if you missed it last hour, no worries. Your Spring Into Cash 5K keyword is the word
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0: Why is it slow? Northbound 75, yeah, just past the Barnell exit at mile marker 342. We've been talking about this, I feel like, during the entire show today. We had a RV that was fully engulfed in flames right there close to the weigh station. So, yeah, watch out for slow up there. Northbound 27 at Whitehall Road. We've got a stalled 18-wheeler. These accidents still on the list, according to the Chattanooga Police Department. Ringgold Road and McDonald Road. Veterans Bridge right there at Fraser Avenue. Thrasher Pike at Hickson Pike. Watch out for a crash.
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are today, sunny 92.3. It's James and Kim in the morning. We are giving away Post Malone tickets this morning. You're either listening for a Post song or getting in on one of our subjects this morning. That gets you to win those tickets.

0: We're sitting at 92.3. Yeah, it's a mess. It's backed up all the way to the Rocky Face exit, northbound 75, right there close to the weigh station. Earlier, it was several hours ago, we had one of those mobile home caught fire. And anyway, it's taken a long time to clean this mess up right there at mile marker 342. Appreciate the phone calls. Appreciate the text this morning.
1: And, it is backed up.
0: It's backed up. Oh, there's nothing worse than being stuck in traffic and you're late to a dentist appointment or a doctor's office appointment or work, school. Hang in there.
1: There's nothing you can do about it. 41, by the way, is backed up as well.
0: Oh, yeah,
1: so
0: you can imagine.
1: That's the alternate route.
0: You can imagine what...
1: It's slow. Maybe faster than what you're doing on the interstate, but it's still slow, too.
0: Yeah. Can you guess which is America's favorite pizza chain? We'll talk about that. I know we all have our favorites, for sure. Hello, Sunny.
2: Lafayette Housing Authority from 10 to 12. We're doing a food giveaway.
0: A food giveaway. Who qualifies for this, Teresa?
2: Anyone that wants to come. You just line up at 10 o'clock. Drive through, tell them how many's in your family. We'll already have it bagged up and loaded for you.
0: Okay. Give us the address. What's the exact address?
2: 300 Hope Street.
0: Okay, 300
2: Oak. Lafayette, Georgia.
0: I was talking to Mayor Arnold about the Beef Festival in beautiful Lafayette that's coming up.
1: Sounds nice.
2: Oh, I'm so excited.
0: Yeah, I bet. We appreciate what you do for the community of Lafayette. Thank you, Teresa.
2: All right. Have a wonderful day.
0: You too. Bye-bye.
1: All right.
0: That Beef Festival's not this weekend. It's next weekend,
1: yeah, it's
0: by
1: May
0: the way.
1: 30th.
0: Yeah, yeah. So,
1: Honey Bee Festival. Yeah. That's grown and grown and grown.
0: Yeah, I remember they were expecting, man, like 500 people. It was like thousands from all over the place were part of that. Time to get up and get going this morning. Let's talk about pizza. I think it was Friday. It was like National Pizza Day. And today is supposed to be like National Party, Pizza Party Day. So maybe there's going to be a lot of schools, a lot of classrooms having a pizza party today. It's something to celebrate because we're about to wind down the school year.
1: Summertime is almost here.
0: That's right. So according to a new survey, Pizza Hut is still America's favorite pizza chain.
3: No one out pizzas the Hut.
0: See, 19% said it was their preferred place for a mass order for a big pizza party. Domino's came in second.
1: Okay.
0: Speaking of Domino's, I had somebody... In fact, Jacqueline Lewis asked me yesterday. She works at Ruby Falls. I'm looking at Ruby Falls right now on the side of Lookout Mountain. She goes, James, whatever happened with the investigation of you being swatted? It was a call into Domino's saying that I was about to kill my wife and teenage daughter.
1: This was, what, 6 months ago?
0: Yeah, something like that. Yeah, exactly. And anyway, I talked about this on the radio, and people are still asking me about this. But about a week later, I walked into Domino's. Right next to Publix,
1: right
0: out in East Brainerd, and I walked in, and they were like,
1: because it came through their system, right?
0: It came through their system, exactly. Oh, but the thing is, just in case you just heard about this, yeah, this happened about 6 weeks ago. I was swatted, and it was like 12 police officers surrounded my home. And I was taking a nap. My wife was taking a nap. My daughter was mowing the backyard. It was a little horrifying there for about 17 and a half seconds. But anyway, but they offered me a free pizza.
1: So what's your favorite pizza?
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0: That's all you got to offer me is a free pizza, Domino's.
1: Hey, listen.
0: All the stuff I had to go through.
1: That's your new favorite pizza because it's free pizza.
0: That's true. Thank you, Domino's. Thank you. All right, northbound 75, just past the Varnell exit. Yeah, right there at the weigh station. Still very, very slow. It's backed up. A lot of folks are saying it's backed up to Dalton. On our map, it's backed up to the Rocky Face exit. So be aware. Yeah, crews are working with this RV, this mobile home that's on fire. This morning, Thrasher Pike and Hickson Pike. Watch out for a crash.
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0: We're sunny at 92.3. We're James and Kim in the morning. Good morning. It's Tuesday, May 19th. We appreciate you waking up with us this morning. Pretty much the whole world knows this 82-year-old, and she just graduated from college. We'll get to that here in just a little bit. It's never too late. Hello, Sunny.
1: Hello, James. How are you doing?
0: Hey, truck driving Mike. Are you stuck in traffic?
1: Actually, no. I was just calling in and letting y'all guys know to let everybody else know. 02 is a sitting parking lot. So what people's doing is getting off the Barnell exit, coming down 201, hitting Highway 2, and going back toward 41 Highway that way. And it's pretty bad because I'm headed to Barnell now in the opposite direction. So, okay. Yeah, so I'm going to be in this mess on my way back.
2: Yeah, okay. I can see where that's red and 41's red.
0: It's all those secondary routes are just a nightmare.
1: It is. All I can say to all my good friends out there, be patient. Don't be a Karen.
0: There you go.
2: Yeah.
0: Can you just pull over, pop the air brakes, and crawl in your sleeper and take a nap?
1: Well, yeah, I guess you could if I had one. But
0: okay.
1: But see, I drive a day cab, and the thing about it is, now you might think this is redneck, but I do have a bed sheet in here. And I got it tied in a knot, and what I do is I open my doors, and I put it over my door and pull it where the knot is, and I do the other side, you know, and I make a hammock inside my cab.
0: There is no, hey, look, that does not surprise me a bit.
2: Oh, my goodness.
1: And you might be a redneck if. Right.
0: Truck driver Mike, keep us updated with that mess in North Georgia, okay?
2: Thanks, Mike.
1: Y'all have a good one.
0: All right, bye-bye.
1: Bye-bye.

0: journey. Don't stop believing. We're Sunny 92.3. Speaking of don't stop believing, hey, it's never too late. Billie Jean King, you know, the big tennis superstar, she just walked across the stage. She just graduated from college, and she's only 82 years old.
1: 82, it's never too late.
0: 82 years old, and she says she's the first in her family to graduate from college.
1: Wow.
0: Is that not cool?
1: Yeah.
0: A couple of weeks. Last week, Ginger Z, meteorologist Ginger Z, we see her on Good Morning America. Her mom just graduated from med school at the age of 72.
1: That's incredible.
0: So it's never too late. Billie Jean King says, yeah, I like to finish things. I like to complete things. I like after a tennis match, win or lose, you walk over to your opponent and you shake hands.
1: Absolutely.
0: So I think of Larry Henry, the Hamilton County Circuit Court clerk. You know, he went back and graduated and walked the stage at UTC. But he was in his 60s.
1: Good for him.
0: Yeah. No relation. Here's El King on Sunday.

0: Yes, we're still giving away Post Malone tickets. He's going to be live at Nissan Stadium in Nashville Tuesday, June 30th. And all you have to do is participate. Now, we asked this question in the Sunny Eye Opener. If you could freeze time, would you do something illegal?
1: Yeah, we'd like to know.
0: Okay. We'll discuss this in 3.5 minutes in the Sunny Eye Opener.

0: It's the last day for the 7092.3 Spring into Cash 5K keyword. Get ready to win $5,000 in cash this morning. We're going to give you the 7092.3 keyword coming up right around 8:40
1: this morning. We'll give it to you. Yeah. We want you to win that $5,000.
0: Absolutely. All right. First, let's talk traffic real quickly. It's backed up to Rocky Face, but traffic is getting better. They've opened up another lane. We've been talking about this this accident all morning long. In fact, we went on the show at 5:15 this morning talking about it. It was a mobile home car fire. Mobile home fire at mile marker 342. And it's been just a mess. It's right there at the weigh station, but slowly but surely they're getting that cleaned up.
1: They sure are. That RV went fully engulfed this morning.
0: Yeah. I hope everybody's okay with that situation. It looks a whole lot better crossing the Veterans Bridge as well. I had an accident right there close to Fraser Avenue. Be careful.
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0: Traveling anytime soon? Listen up. On social media, the TSA said that while they can't allow protein shakes larger than 3.4 ounces, you are free to bring as many rotisserie chickens as you can fit in your carry-on. And yes, people are calling that a challenge. And by the way, if you want to have some fun with this, the TSA has a What Can I Bring tool on the website. And here are a few things that are allowed. Whole watermelons, live lobster, live fish in water, even whole pies and cakes. And there's a bunch. Bowling balls, bowling pins are allowed. This list is funny. And speaking of travel, travel is expensive these days, right? Even a simple 2 or 3 hour road trip is something that needs to fit in the gas budget. But you work hard and you deserve to get away. So where do you go? Hey, go to Atlanta. Atlanta is number one on the list of the best budget-friendly travel destinations in the U.S. And Kim, I found this to be pretty eye-opening. A lot of people would love the superpower of being able to freeze time. Think about that for a second. So, you know, we can get more stuff done or just sit on the couch and do nothing for once. But what about robbing a liquor store? I know. This is crazy. A random poll asked, if you could freeze time, would you do anything illegal? And surprisingly, 86% of people said yes, they would.
1: That seems like a really high number, doesn't it?

0: That's what, 86% of the people said yes, they would. If you want to chime in on this, we want to hear from you.
1: 423-642-9236. That's our Trust Federal Credit Union text line. Our phone number as well. And you can use the Sunny app.
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0: We're Sunny 92.3, Miley Cyrus and The Climb. And if you have a graduate that's graduated from high school or graduated from college, that's a big deal. Congratulations to you. We were talking about Billie Jean King at age 82. She graduated. She walked across the stage. We were talking about Ginger Z's mother at the age of 72. Just graduated from med school.
1: That's amazing.
0: So we're proud of all of our wonderful graduates. And I'm sure you were sitting there like I was on Sunday going, I feel so old. My niece graduated. We had a big ceremony for her Sunday afternoon. Congratulations to all our graduates.

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12: Come on, it's showtime.
0: It's showtime. If you could freeze time, would you do anything illegal? I was surprised. 86% said yes. I'm not going to mention some of these names here, but see, I would freeze time so fast at a traffic lot, it would make your head spin. I would just want to smack somebody for using or for not using a blinker or cutting people off in traffic or going 17 miles an hour in the fast lane. All right, appreciate you. Hey, a lot of folks that have texted us since we've been talking about this. It's traffic related. Use your blinker, please.
13: Yes, please.
0: And move over.
13: And if you're at a traffic light, go, you know, and don't lag behind and keep the other people behind you waiting to where they're going to get caught in the red light.
0: Yeah, yeah. All right.
13: I have traffic issues.
0: Yeah, we'll have a little intervention after the
13: show.
0: Appreciate everybody participating. That was a fun subject. Very fun subject. There's pain at the pump for sure.
13: Oh boy.
0: You know, when you fill up your car, it's usually not just gasoline, right? Everybody knows that. It's a mixture of ethanol and biofuel made from corn. Appreciate all of our farmers. Usually the mix is 10% ethanol and 9% gasoline, but a recent bill, and I'm sure you've been following this, has been passed to boost the mix from 15% ethanol and 85% gasoline. This is known as E15, and we've talked about this on the show before, where it could be anywhere from 5 to 15 cents cheaper with E15. But Megan Cooper of AAA, she's a Tennessee spokesperson. She says E15 fuel will be cheaper than regular gasoline, than what it is now. So that's we need to hear some good news.
13: Exactly.
0: For sure. But I was asked this a while back when we were talking about this. Now, what kind of vehicle? Like I drive an older vehicle. And does that count for older vehicles? It depends on how old your vehicle is. So if you're a driver who is not sure, it's safe to say that any car made since 2001 can use the E15 fuel.
13: So it won't hurt your engine to have the higher ethanol? I guess is what I'm asking. Okay. All right.
0: That's you're asking me that. Yeah, yeah, exactly.
13: I'm just not sure.
0: Yeah, exactly. Yeah. So if, but ask your mechanic. But this they haven't implemented this just yet. But if you're driving, to me, a 2001, that's still a new car.
13: It is.
0: So anyway, but before that, like I'm not going to put this E15 in my 1970 Volkswagen or my 1963 Volkswagen. E15.
13: We don't need another barbecue of your Volkswagen.
0: Looks like it's on its way. Don't remind me. Don't remind me.
13: I'm sorry.
0: Don't remind
13: me. That's painful.
0: Hey, heads up. Let's talk traffic real quick. Highway 58 at Ferdinand Peach got an accident. There should be off the roadway for you. We got debris in the roadway, 27 southbound right there at Morrison Springs. And good news for folks been stuck in traffic trying to leave North Georgia. Northbound 75, traffic was backed up to Rocky Face. And they've opened up more lanes right there close to the way station. So it looks like slowly but surely traffic is getting back to normal. And those secondary routes are getting back to normal as well. We'll keep you updated.
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0: got it shaken off. He broke it off. This is crazy. This Idaho record breaker. He's broken a bunch of stuff with the Guinness World Records. David Rush is his name, but he snapped 84 toothpicks in 1 minute.
1: Whoa. How do you realize you have such a talent?
0: How do you even come up with these things? He did this on a Disney cruise. Maybe he was bored.
1: Mickey wasn't around?
0: I don't know. 84 toothpicks in 1 minute.
1: Or he was hanging with Goofy.
0: Yeah.

0: We're sending 92.3. Good morning. We're James and Kim in the morning. We appreciate you waking up with us. And thanks to everybody that participated. We had fun throughout the whole show. Let's take one more comment. And we couldn't air all of these. Some of them were kind of out there with some language.
1: They were interesting this morning.
0: Talked about if we can freeze time, would you do anything illegal? 87% said yes. Yes, I would. And we got this comment via the Sunny 92.3 mobile app just a few moments ago.
2: Good morning. One of my issues with traffic is when you're going 20 miles an hour or 30 miles an hour at the very most, you don't need to leave 10 car spaces between each car. Just stay up with traffic and it helps traffic move faster. Ugh, so frustrating.
0: Okay. All right. Don't tailgate, though. I tell you, in a split second, the person in front of you, you better leave a few car lengths because it doesn't take, when you're going 80 miles an hour on 75, it doesn't take much. You're going to ram right and it's going to be your fault, too. So, ma'am, thank you for chiming in this morning.
1: We could have a whole show on pet peeves with driving.
0: Yeah. Yeah. We used to do a Pet Peeve Tuesday.
1: Ticked Off Tuesday.
0: Yeah, that's right. And it kind of got out of hand. Where at the end of the show, I think everybody was just depressed.
1: So we can't do that anymore. Got to keep it positive.
0: Yeah. Hey, we're going to kick off the 9 a.m. All Music Hour coming up in 4 minutes. Stay with us.
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0: What does 75 northbound look like?
1: It's clear now.
0: So good.
1: It's moving.
0: So yeah, we say hello, Chattanooga at 5 o'clock in the morning. And that accident was happening at 5 o'clock this morning. Northbound 75, right there, just past the Barnell exit, right there, close to the way station. Had a RV that was totally engulfed in flames. Body Oaks at Lee Highway. Watch out for an accident.
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19: The sunny 92.3 Langley Roofing Weather Center.
20: Partly sunny skies and hot today with a chance for an isolated shower. High temperatures near 90. Tonight, partly cloudy with low temperatures in the mid to upper 60s. Wednesday, a chance for scattered showers and storms with high temperatures in the upper 80s. And shower and storm chances continue into Thursday with high temperatures in the mid 80s. From the Storm Track 9 Weather Center, I'm meteorologist Olivia Glass.
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0: are wrapping up the 9 a.m. All Music Hour here on Sunny 92.3. It's James and Kim in the morning. Okay, just in case you missed it, this is your very last day to get your 5K keyword for our Spring Into Cash 5K giveaway. 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Also, a big congratulations today to Virginia Nash. She picked up the tickets to see Post Malone in Nashville. We've got more of those to give you for the rest of the week. Patty Sanders is up next, and she is handing out Ed Sheeran tickets this afternoon. Have a great day.
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12: Partly sunny skies and hot today, with the chance for an isolated shower. High temperatures near 90. Tonight, partly cloudy with low temperatures in the mid to upper 60s. Wednesday, a chance for scattered showers and storms with high temperatures in the upper 80s. And shower and storm chances continue into Thursday with high temperatures in the mid 80s. From the Storm Track 9 Weather Center, I'm meteorologist Olivia Glass.
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can think of a number of artists who have recorded that song. I like them all. It's one of those songs that keeps coming back. How are you? Good morning. I'm Patty Sanders. We're live. We're local midday. Sunny 92.3. In traffic, 75 near Dalton is all cleared up now. That camper fire that had the area pretty much shut down for quite a while in North Georgia, that's all out of the way. So Dalton, I-75, you're moving well. I'll keep my eye on the TDOT traffic cameras throughout the midday show.

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The Better Variety is here, Sunny 92.3. I got an email. You can follow along with the Walnut Street Bridge grand reopening. Right now, they are under budget and on schedule. We love that. The Walnut Street Bridge should be opening September 26th. That's a Saturday, I just checked. Under budget and on time. We love projects like that. We've missed the bridge. We are today in Sunny 92.3.

0: They are still on tour. This is their third round of We're Not Going to Tour Again. But we Eagles fans are glad, right? How are you? We're Sunny 92.3, 80s, 90s, 2K and today. Well, today is the final day for our Spring Into Cash. My final midday word is today. It is car. Car. Are you traveling in a car today to travel over the Memorial Day weekend? Maybe car is my word today. Now add that to sunny923.com. You'll see Spring Into Cash. And you're in. That's it. Random drawing, $5,000 in the national contest. 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

Jane, a masterpiece. Oh my, my, oh my, my love. I take one look at you, you're taking me out.

Well, because the Michael Jackson movie continues to be so big at the movie theater, some of Michael's music is coming back onto the record charts. It usually works that way, like this one, Sunny 92.3.

0: 80s, 90s, 2K today. Have I mentioned the variety? It's right here. And by the way, with our no repeat work days, you just don't hear the same songs all the time. You don't hear the same song by the same artist twice from 9 to 5 weekdays. Better variety. Sunny 92.3. Sunny Sports, Victor Wembanyama of the Spurs became the youngest player in NBA history to record at least 40 points and at least 20 rebounds in a playoff game. He did that last night in the double overtime victory. Of course, I went to bed and missed all of this ending, right? Double overtime victory, Spurs against the Oklahoma City Thunder. Final score, 122 to 115. Victor had 24 rebounds and 41 points in that game. By the way, he's 22 years and 134 days old. Game two of that one will be tomorrow night. But tonight we get the Cavs and the Knicks at 8 o'clock.
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Well, Pam snapped a picture and sent it to the Trust Federal Credit Union texting line. She's a lunch lady. She's got 2.5 days of school left. Thank you, Pam. Enjoy the summer, Sunny.

0: down here on the sunny end of the Radio Dial now for 61 years. We're live local middays. We're sunny 92.3. James and Kim have a new contest. How about a $100 gift card to the Food City Bakery? 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What would you buy with that $100 Food City Bakery gift card? 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We're Sunny.
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15: The sunny 92.3 Langley Roofing Weather Center.
16: Partly sunny skies and hot today with the chance for an isolated shower. High temperatures near 90. Tonight, partly cloudy with low temperatures in the mid to upper 60s. Wednesday, a chance for scattered showers and storms with high temperatures in the upper 80s. And shower and storm chances continue into Thursday with high temperatures in the mid 80s. From the Storm Track 9 Weather Center, I'm meteorologist Olivia Glass.
0: It's going to be a warm couple of days. It's 78, hazy sunshine. John Tesh tonight at 7 o'clock here at Sunny 92.3. Our favorite songs, and he'll be talking about how long can we keep things in the refrigerator if it's past their use-by. or freeze-by date. I'm bad about that. 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

0: From the sunny 92.3 HEP Cooling Studios. 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

Sunny 92.3's James Howard and Kim Carson. They have Post Malone concert tickets to give away. He'll be in Nissan Stadium next month. Nice. Winning in the morning with James and Kim at Sunny.

0: Another nice thing about listening to Sunny 92.3, we know all the words to all the songs, right? How are you? Good morning. It's 11:16. We're Sunny 92.3, proud sponsor of the Chattanooga Market every Sunday. I know it's early in the week, but this is going to be another big Sunday at the Chattanooga Market. It's every Sunday from 11 to 4 at First Horizon Pavilion. 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It's downtown. 200 vendors, farmers, artists, artisans, and 24 food trucks. 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Melissa Lale runs the market. 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
0: Pollen counts in the median range today. We will take that hazy sunshine in 90 this afternoon, then about an 80% chance of rain Wednesday, Thursday, and Friday. Fingers crossed for a really nice long holiday weekend. Currently in the Choo Choo City, it's already 81.
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0: dance into that one. 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We wake you up with James Howard and Kim Carson live, beginning at 5 a.m. in this very studio. Their show is powered by the Atlanta Braves. Sunny 92.3, quickly talking movies. The Batman Part 2 stars Robert Pattinson and Colin Farrell. A few others have signed on. Scarlett Johansson and Brian Tyree Henry. And Mandalorian and Grogu, first feature-length Star Wars movie since The Rise of Skywalker 7 years ago. Mandalorian and Grogu expected to be big. It opens Friday.
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0: 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And you've got a smart speaker. We're there, too. Sunny 92.3. I'll have Ed Sheeran concert tickets within 15, 20 minutes here at Sunny 92.3. I don't think, in Sunny Sports, I don't think the NFL owners have voted yet, but they're supposed to be voting today on where to hold Super Bowl Super Bowl 64 in the year 2030. Apparently, Nashville is the front runner city for that. So that would be kind of cool. Nashville's never hosted a Super Bowl. And the Tennessee Titans will have a brand new stadium by then. And it says here that NFL owners like to show off brand new stadiums when they're choosing sites for Super Bowls. So it might go hand in hand anyway. I think they're voting later on today. Nashville looks to be the front runner city to host Super Bowl 64 in the year 2030. Could be kind of cool. And in 2 years, the Super Bowl, by the way, will be held in Atlanta at Mercedes-Benz Stadium.
1: It is so hot in here.
2: That's because I turned the system off earlier.
1: Why would you do that?
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1: Did you fix it?
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1: Oh, that doesn't sound...
2: It's calibrating.
1: You're sweating through your shirt.
2: That's normal.
1: We need HEP.
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8: Partly sunny skies and hot today, with a chance for an isolated shower, high temperatures near 90. Tonight, partly cloudy with low temperatures in the mid to upper 60s. Wednesday, a chance for scattered showers and storms with high temperatures in the upper 80s. And shower and storm chances continue into Thursday with high temperatures in the mid 80s. From the Storm Track 9 Weather Center, I'm meteorologist Olivia Glass.
0: It's 80. We're always sunny. I got a Sunny 92.3 text on our Trust Federal Credit Union texting line. I am listening today. I'm Kathy from Dalton. I love that new song by Ella Langley. Well, hello, Kathy from Dalton. What a pleasure. Thank you for listening and enjoy your Tuesday. 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Okay, lunchtime. Let's eat.
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Have I mentioned the variety? That's the best on the radio dial and with no repeat work days. We don't hear the same songs all the time. We're Sunny 92.3. It is lunchtime. Caller number 9. You and a guest are off to see Ed Sheeran. Literally in about a month, June 20th, Nissan Stadium in Nashville. Going to be a killer concert. Here's your question. From 2017, Ed Sheeran. I found a love for me. Darling, dive right in and follow my lead. From 2017, Ed Sheeran. That is the opening line to Perfect. Castle on the Hill, Thinking Out Loud. Darling, I found a love for me. Darling, dive right in and follow my lead. Caller number 9 with the right answer. You're off to see Ed Sheeran live. June 20th, just about a month from now, Nissan Stadium in Nashville. 423-642-9236. We're

0: Caller 7, we're looking for caller 9. You have a terrific Tuesday.
1: Thank you.
0: You're very welcome. Caller 8, we need one more. Have a great day.
1: Oh, darn. Thank you.
0: You're very welcome. Bye-bye. Hey, caller 9, Sunny 92.3.
1: Oh, my God.
0: Oh, you're going to Ed Sheeran if you have the right answer. Am I singing from Perfect, Castle on the Hill, or Thinking Out Loud? Here you go. What's your answer?
2: Is it Perfect?
0: It's a perfect answer. Yay! I guess you're an Ed Sheeran fan.
2: Oh, my God.
0: I'm very happy for you. What is your first name?
2: Michelle.
0: Okay, Michelle. Well, I guess you're an Ed Sheeran fan. He is on tour. I'm sure you probably know. Nissan Stadium in Nashville in about a month. Perfect is the right answer. You're going. I want to hear all about it. Thank you for listening.
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4: The sunny 92.3 Langley Roofing Weather Center.
5: Rochelle's going to see Ed Sheeran in about a month, Nissan Stadium. 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It's going to be awesome. We'll do it again tomorrow. 90 degrees expected in the beautiful Tennessee Valley today. We'll have about an 80% chance of rain and 85 Wednesday, Thursday, and Friday. Right now in the Choo Choo City, it's 82.
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1: 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McKamey Animal Center says thank you. 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We're Sunny.

0: helping you feel good with absolutely the better variety on the radio dial, Sunny 92.3. Wrapping up lunchtime, we'll do it again tomorrow. Ed Sheeran concert tickets every day this week during the noon hour. By the way, he'll be at Nissan Stadium in about a month. Going to be an awesome concert. Sunny 92.3. James and Kim have a brand new contest. And we love getting your verbal emails, and I've got one I'm going to play for you. This is for a $100 gift card to the Food City Bakery. 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All those breads and cakes and cookies. 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
0: Isn't that adorable? 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
12: The sunny 92.3 Langley Roofing Weather Center.
13: Partly sunny skies and hot today with the chance for an isolated shower. High temperatures near 90. Tonight, partly cloudy with low temperatures in the mid to upper 60s. Wednesday, a chance for scattered showers and storms with high temperatures in the upper 80s. And shower and storm chances continue into Thursday with high temperatures in the mid 80s. From the Storm Track 9 Weather Center, I'm meteorologist Olivia Glass.
0: You're up to 82 in the Choo Choo City. James and Kim have put an interesting article on our Sunny 92.3 Facebook page, how to make a good impression in your first week of a new job. 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
1: From the sunny 92.3 HEP Roofing Studios. 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
2: We're sunny 92.3. 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

0: 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Beginning this Friday, we'll be featuring all those summertime hits, from Good Vibrations to Watermelon Sugar and everything in between. It's the greatest songs of summer. 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A three-day weekend doesn't get any better than this. 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

You love to go to concerts, see your favorites up close and personal, but you don't want to pay the ticket prices. We're giving away a bunch. Hilary Duff, Josh Groban with Jennifer Hudson, Charlie Puth. The list goes on. Bonnaroo, Post Malone. Sunny923.com. 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
1: From the sunny 92.3 Langley Roofing Weather Center.
2: Well, here in Chattanooga, Tennessee, America's first national park city, we're expecting 90 today with hazy sunshine. Pretty heavy rain Wednesday, Thursday, and Friday with highs of 85. Fingers crossed, right? It's 86, and we're always sunny. 92.3.

number one at the office. Thanks to you, Sunny 92.3. So Memorial Day weekend is coming up. Let's see, post offices will be closed next Monday. No mail delivery. And TDOT will keep construction lanes open from this Friday at noon until next Tuesday for the holiday weekend. Thank you, TDOT. We are Sunny.

0: 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Kim and Robin drive you home at 3, and then it's the John Tesh Radio Show. 1:40 is the time. Well, Dolly Parton has had to cancel her Las Vegas residency again. Still some ongoing health struggles. The 10-time Grammy Award winner took to Instagram yesterday. She announced that she's sharing an update on her health. She said, I've got some good news and some bad news. The good news is I'm responding well to meds and treatments, and I'm improving every day, end quote. Then she said, the bad news is that some of the medicine is making her dizzy. And she said, I can't be dizzy carrying around banjos and walking in 5-inch heels. Oh, yeah. So Dolly's health scare has forced her to cancel her Las Vegas residency once again. She hopes to resume that very soon without giving us the full details of her health update. But she says she's doing well.
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0: 80s, 90s, 2K today, sunny 92.3. 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Their live show is powered by the Atlanta Braves. Sunny 92.3. I was at a graduation over the weekend, and this song makes me cry. Graduation time is always exciting. I play this for telling you this. Billie Jean King, the tennis superstar from decades ago, she graduated from college yesterday with a bachelor's in history. 1961, Billie Jean King took her first college class, Cal State Los Angeles, 1961. She quit college to follow her tennis dreams, and she did become the number one tennis player in the world, won a lot of Wimbledon. She was very, very famous tennis player. 2 years ago, she said, I want to go back to college. She did. Billie Jean King embroidered a little tennis racket on her cap and gown. Anyways, 65 years after taking her first college class, Billie Jean King took her final college class. And after 65 years, she graduated yesterday.
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14: The sunny 92.3 Langley Roofing Weather Center.
15: Partly sunny skies and hot today, with a chance for an isolated shower. High temperatures near 90. Tonight, partly cloudy with low temperatures in the mid to upper 60s. Wednesday, a chance for scattered showers and storms with high temperatures in the upper 80s. And shower and storm chances continue into Thursday with high temperatures in the mid 80s. From the Storm Track 9 Weather Center, I'm meteorologist Olivia Glass.
16: It's 82, sunny 92.3. Quickly, NFL owners have just confirmed the Tennessee Titans and the city of Nashville will host Super Bowl 30. In the year 2030, it'll be Super Bowl 64. It'll be held in the new, what will then be a $2 billion enclosed new Nissan Stadium. We love it when fun stuff like that is close to home. Tennessee Titans will host the Super Bowl in the year 2030.
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1: We're sunny 92.3. 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

A little bit of yesterday, a little bit of today. And Kim and Robin to drive you home at 3. Sunny 92.3. Checking the TDOT traffic cameras, not spotting anything. 24 east and west downtown, you look great. 27 in Saudi Daisy, no problem. Let's check 153 in Hickson. You're moving well. 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

0: 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It's 2:20. Let's turn back the clock on this day in years past. 1884, the Ringling Brothers debuted. It was in Wisconsin. They merged with Barnum and Bailey Circus in 1919. That was 142 years ago today. Wow, Ringling Brothers Circus debuted. That was in Wisconsin. And 100 years ago today, Thomas Edison spoke on the radio for the very first time. He was handed a microphone during a dinner, and he said, quote, "I don't know what to say. This is the first time I ever spoke into one of these things. Good night." End quote. And that's a look at years past.
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0: favorite sing-along with radio station. I know, right? How are you? We're Sunny 92.3, number one at the office. We have you to thank for that. Chattanooga Lookouts are on the road. They'll be back next Tuesday, day or two after Memorial Day. Atlanta Braves lost last night. Actually, the Braves were shut out last night. Braves at the Marlins again this afternoon, actually. Reds and the Phillies, Blue Jays at the Yankees, Mets at the Nationals, Brewers are at the Cubs. And one big NBA game tonight, it's the Cavaliers and the Knicks, starts at 8.
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0: with today's John Tesh, Intelligence for Your Life Minute.
1: I'm John Tesh, and coming up, I'll share the latest viral challenge. It's called the Old Man Test. It's all about our balance. I'll take you through it next in today's Intelligence for Your Life Minute.
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1: So the latest viral challenge is called the Old Man Test, and it may give you important insight into your fitness level, whether you're 25 or 105. Essentially, the Old Man Test is about balance. Here's how to do it. While you're barefoot, stand on one foot and put on your sock and shoe and tie it before you put that foot down again. My goodness. Then you balance on your other foot and repeat the process. Your socks and shoes have to be on the floor at the beginning of the test. If you fail the test, it could mean you need to work on your balance and strengthen your core and your glutes, which are, of course, crucial for daily activities like climbing up and down stairs, maintaining proper posture, even just getting out of bed. And keep practicing. Even athletes have tried this online and failed. I'm going to try it, but I'm pretty sure I'm going to fail. I'm John Tesh with today's Intelligence for Your Life Minute.
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8: The sunny 92.3 Langley Roofing Weather Center.
9: Our weather experts know their stuff. High today of 90. It's currently 89 downtown Chattanooga.
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and Sons on Sunny 92.3. It's Kim and Robin in the afternoon. I hope you're having a great Tuesday. Thanks for letting us be a part of it. We'll keep playing the most music and the best variety here on Sunny to get you through the afternoon.

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0: Sunny 92.3. It's Kim and Robin in the afternoon as we get wrapped up on our 5K Spring in the Cash giveaway. Here is your very last word for this afternoon for winning $5,000. 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
1: And not bad this afternoon. 24 eastbound is looking good from downtown to the split. Westbound 24 is a little slow passing downtown, but nothing to worry about. 153 is a good ride between I-75 and the AM-75. Northbound a bit slow through the construction passing Hamilton Place. Then you got an accident between Shelford Road and the Walker Road overpass. Everything's out of the roadway there. Southbound on 75, everything is looking good.
2: 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Arby's new chopped brisket and pulled pork barbecue is smoked low and slow for 13 hours. Try one today. Arby's, we have the meats.
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Oh yeah, Katrina and the Waves, a little walking on sunshine. I hope you're feeling that way this afternoon. Sunny 92.3. It's the last day for your 5K Spring into Cash keyword. I'll give it to you several more times today. I gave it to you just a little while ago. Just keep it tuned in here to Sunny 92.3. Whoa.

0: And at 333, 24 eastbound, about 11 or 12 minutes to get from downtown to the split. Westbound 24 is slow passing downtown once you get to Moccasin Bend, you're good. 153, no problem between I-75 and the dam. 75 northbound, still that accident working between Shallowford Road and the Walker Road overpass. Everything is out of the roadway there. Southbound 75 is good. And watch out for an accident, Woodvale Avenue at Rogers Road.
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0: Eric Clapton. He was performing in England recently and somebody threw something at him on stage. What's up with people throwing things on stage and hitting artists? I can't stand that. We're Sunny 92.3. 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
1: We are today at Sunny 92.3. So have you ever heard the term car ranch? I know, I've never heard of it before either. So here is a mom explaining what it is.
2: We were having dinner and my 17-year-old daughter says to me, "There's no ranch." And I said, "I'm sorry, I guess we're out of ranch." So she says, "Hold on." And she gets up and she walks out of the house and she walks right back in. And she goes, "I just remembered I have car ranch. When I go to Chick-fil-A, I just get extra packets of ranch and I just keep them in my car." I said, "How long has that ranch been in your car?" She's like, "I don't know, months." You can't just eat ranch that's been sitting in a vehicle. We live in Florida. That is a recipe for explosive diarrhea. She goes, "It's fine. Open that up, dunk, eat."
1: Okay, I'm not sure I want to eat something that's been sitting in the car for months, but obviously it worked for her and she didn't get sick. Car ranch.
3: All right, problems 24 eastbound in Marion County. We got an accident between Kimball and Jasper. The left lane's going to be blocked through there, so a bit slow getting through Marion County. Once you get to downtown, it's going to be 12 or 13 minutes to get to the split. Westbound 24, slow passing downtown, and then westbound not really affected by that accident in Marion County. 153 is good between I-75 and the dam. 75 northbound, there is an accident as you pass East Brainerd Road. Right lane partially blocked. Fortunately, traffic not terribly heavy through there. Southbound on 75 looks good. We still have that accident working Woodvale Avenue at Rogers Road.
4: 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Arby's new chopped brisket and pulled pork barbecue is smoked low and slow for 13 hours. Try one today. Arby's, we have the meats.
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16: Partly cloudy tonight with low temperatures in the mid to upper 60s. Wednesday, a chance for scattered showers and storms with high temperatures in the upper 80s. And shower and storm chances continue into Thursday with high temperatures in the mid 80s. From the StormTrack 9 Weather Center, I'm meteorologist Olivia Glass.
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1: We're sunny 92.3. 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

Me Sunny 92.3. So I have been a little obsessed watching for the Travis Kelce, Taylor Swift wedding details. Haven't seen them all. She's personally calling people and inviting them now. But anyways, I'm like a teenage girl. I just can't help myself. We're Sunny 92.3. 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

0: We are today, Sunny 92.3. You know, there are a lot of people who are very touchy about AI. They don't like it, right? Well, a commencement speech at the University of Central Florida took a very awkward turn when the speaker called AI the next industrial revolution, and then everyone in the crowd started booing. So check this out.
1: The rise of artificial intelligence is the next industrial revolution. A chord. AI was not a factor in our lives.
0: Yeah, they don't like the AI stuff. A lot of us don't, although we use it. I use it just a little. I certainly don't want it to take over the world.
2: All right, 24 eastbound, still that accident working in Marion County about halfway between Kimball and Jasper. So you're a little slow through there. Then once you get to downtown, it's going to be about 13 or 14 minutes to get to the split. Westbound 24, 5 or 6 minutes from Rossville Boulevard to downtown. Then you're good. 153, no problem between I-75 and the dam. 75 northbound, still that accident as you pass East Brainerd Road. Everything off on the right shoulders there. Southbound on 75, everything looks good.
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I'd love to give you $5,000, our Spring Into Cash 5K giveaway. 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It's truck. 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

0: And at 4:34, a couple of things. 75 northbound. First off, there's an accident as you pass East Brainerd Road. That is out of the roadway off to the right shoulder. Further north, there's an accident right at the Ultawa exit. The right exit lane is blocked through there. So traffic's slowing down, and it's not really affecting you unless you're trying to get off there at the Ultawa exit. Meantime, southbound traffic not affected. Everything southbound is good. 24 eastbound, that accident in Marion County, that's all been cleared out of the way. Still give yourself a little extra time getting from Kimball to Jasper. And then once you get to downtown, about 12 or 13 minutes to the split. Westbound 24, 6 or 7 minutes from the bottom of the ridge cut to downtown. Southbound 27, start to line up to get onto 24. Westbound 153 is good between I-75 and the dam.
1: 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Arby's new chopped brisket and pulled pork barbecue is smoked low and slow for 13 hours. Try one today. Arby's, we have the meats.
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What a good song is that? Let's go back to the 80s. Just recently, she made an appearance on American Idol. She did a really good job on it. It was like going home for her. Here's Paula Abdul, Opposites Attract on Sunny 92.3.

0: Are today, Sunday 92.3. I've always heard the saying that diamonds are a girl's best friend, but I think a giant ruby could be a very close friend of mine. Miners in Myanmar have discovered a rare ruby of enormous size, by the way. It's considered to be the second largest by weight ever found. It measures 11,000 carats, 4.8 pounds. While it weighs roughly half of the weight of the 21,000 carat or almost 10 pound ruby that was found in 1996, the new discovery is considered more valuable due to its superior color and quality. It's described as having a purplish red hue with yellowish undertones and a high quality color grade. It kind of looks like a piece of watermelon to me. Yum. I could make a few rings, bracelets, necklaces, and earrings out of that big thing. Beautiful.
1: And 75 North, now we saw that accident working right at the Ooltewah exit. The far right lane is blocked. That is an exit ramp lane for the Ooltewah exit there. So a bit of a slow go. Southbound traffic on 75 not affected. Everything southbound is good. 24 eastbound, couple of slow spots in Marion County. That earlier accident there all cleared out of the way. Once you get to downtown, it's going to be about 13 or 14 minutes to the split. Westbound 24, 6 or 7 minutes from the bottom of the ridge cut to downtown. Southbound 27 lining up to get on to 24 westbound. Southbound 153 slowing down approaching I-75, but no real problem there.
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11: The sunny 92.3 Langley Roofing Weather Center.
12: An isolated evening shower, but otherwise partly cloudy tonight, lows upper 60s. A humid day on Wednesday, widely scattered showers and storms popping up, especially in the afternoon. Highs upper 80s. And on Thursday, off and on periods of showers and storms, otherwise cloudy and humid, highs mid 80s. From the Storm Track 9 Weather Center, I'm meteorologist David Glenn.
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0: from the sunny 92.3 HEP Roofing Studios. 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
1: We're sunny 92.3. 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

Today, Sunny 92.3. I'm very picky about what shows I want to go see, and I actually would go see this one, and I know this sounds silly, but Weird Al Yankovic is working on a stage show called Dare to be Stupid, the Weird Al musical. You can be

0: Now, this musical is an original story using songs from throughout his career, and he's always been hilarious to me. So, I'd probably buy tickets to that show. We'll see if it comes to Chattanooga.
1: And you're still slow, 75 northbound, approaching the Ooltewah exit. The accident has the right exit lane blocked, so a slow go through there. Southbound traffic not affected. Southbound looks good. 24 eastbound is going to be 13 or 14 minutes from downtown to the split. Westbound 24, 10 or 11 minutes from the ridge cut to downtown. Southbound 27 lining up to get onto 24 westbound. 153 northbound, a little busy crossing the dam, nothing to worry about. 153 southbound slowing down, approaching I-75. And watch out for an accident east Brainerd at Concord.
2: 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Arby's new chopped brisket and pulled pork barbecue is smoked low and slow for 13 hours. Try one today. Arby's, we have the meats.
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0: 8 at 5:30-75 northbound. Still that accident working right at the Ooltewah exit. The far right exit lane is blocked through there. Traffic is a bit slow northbound. Southbound traffic is moving just fine. No real problem. 24 eastbound is 12 or 13 minutes from downtown to the split. Westbound 24, 10 or 11 minutes from the ridge cut to downtown. Southbound 153, a little slow approaching I-75, but no real problem there.
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Teddy swims and lose control. He's one of those artists that I actually want to see in concert one of these days. I just love his voice. We're Sunny 92.3. Let's step back to the 80s with the Police. 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

0: Sunny 92.3. It's Kim and Robin in the afternoon as we get wrapped up on our 5K Spring into Cash giveaway. Here is your very last word for this afternoon for winning $5,000. It is the word truck. $5,000 would be a nice down payment on a truck. 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
1: All right, 75 northbound. Good news, that accident near Ottawa, that's all been cleared out of the way. So you're pretty well back to normal through there. Southbound traffic on 75 is going to be a little slow from the split down to the state line, but nothing to worry about there. 24 eastbound, 12 or 13 minutes from downtown to the split. Westbound 24, 7 or 8 minutes from the bottom of the ridge cut to downtown. 153 looking good between I-75 and the dam. Watch out for accidents. Shalaford at Napier and Rossville Boulevard at 30th Street.
2: 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Arby's new chopped brisket and pulled pork barbecue is smoked low and slow for 13 hours. Try one today. Arby's, we have the meats.
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17: An isolated evening shower, but otherwise partly cloudy tonight, lows upper 60s. A humid day on Wednesday, widely scattered showers and storms popping up, especially in the afternoon. Highs upper 80s. And on Thursday, off and on periods of showers and storms, otherwise cloudy and humid, highs mid 80s. From the Storm Track 9 Weather Center, I'm meteorologist David Glenn.
18: Windows down, sing along in the spring sunshine.
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1: Weird sunny 92.3 WDEFFM HD1 Chattanooga.

Rascal Flatts and Life is a Highway, Sunny 92.3. I love this song from Queen. Actually, I kind of love anything that Queen did. Here's another one, Bites the Dust on Sunny 92.3.

0: here today at Sunny 92.3. So have you ever heard the term car ranch? I know, I've never heard of it before either. So here is a mom explaining what it is.
1: We were having dinner and my 17-year-old daughter says to me, "There's no ranch." And I said, "I'm sorry, I guess we're out of ranch." So she says, "Hold on." And she gets up and she walks out of the house and she walks right back in. And she goes, "I just remembered I have car ranch. When I go to Chick-fil-A, I just get extra packets of ranch and I just keep them in my car." I said, "How long has that ranch been in your car?" She's like, "I don't know, months." You can't just eat ranch that's been sitting in a vehicle. We live in Florida. That is a recipe for explosive diarrhea. She goes, "It's fine. Open that up, dunk, eat."
0: Okay, I'm not sure I want to eat something that's been sitting in the car for months, but obviously it worked for her and she didn't get sick. Car ranch.
2: And we're looking pretty good at this point. 24 eastbound, about 11 or 12 minutes from downtown to the split. Westbound 24 looks good. 153 is moving well between I-75 and the dam. 75, no problem either way between Cleveland and Dalton. And police still cleaning up an accident, Rossville Boulevard at 30th Street.
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15: The Sunny 92.3 Langley Roofing Weather Center.
16: An isolated evening shower, but otherwise partly cloudy tonight, lows upper 60s. A humid day on Wednesday, widely scattered showers and storms popping up, especially in the afternoon. Highs upper 80s. And on Thursday, off and on periods of showers and storms, otherwise cloudy and humid, highs mid 80s. From the Storm Track 9 Weather Center, I'm meteorologist David Glenn.

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1: 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I'm Cheryl Moore, race director, and I'm proud to say Sunny cares.
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John Tesh starting right at 7 o'clock. 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
11: An isolated evening shower, but otherwise partly cloudy tonight, lows upper 60s. A humid day on Wednesday, widely scattered showers and storms popping up, especially in the afternoon. Highs upper 80s. And on Thursday, off and on periods of showers and storms, otherwise cloudy and humid, highs mid 80s. From the Storm Track 9 Weather Center, I'm meteorologist David Glenn.

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3: 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When your mind is caught in a negative loop, replaying a fight you had or an embarrassing or painful moment, grab an orange or a small ball and roll it between the palms of your hands in an upward direction. That triggers happy thoughts and memories because our brains associate up with good, and rolling something upward shifts your thinking in a positive direction. 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
0: Welcome back to Intelligence for Your Health, and I have a great prescription for you. Just drink 2 cups of cranberry juice every day, because new research shows that cranberry juice is going to lower the risk of heart disease in as little as 24 hours. Now, you probably know that heart disease is the leading cause of death in the U.S., but according to the National Institutes of Health, cranberries, they're rich in an antioxidant compound called polyphenols. And these polyphenols not only help improve circulation, but they also improve kidney function, hormone delivery, and waste filtration. And in a recent study, men were given 2 cups of cranberry juice to drink over the course of a day with varying concentrations of cranberry polyphenols. After just 24 hours, all the men showed improvements in blood flow, arterial stiffness, and blood pressure. And that was true for all the cranberry juice concentrates, even the cocktail ones sold at the grocery stores made with only 25% cranberry juice. They all had a positive effect. This is amazing. Throw back some cranberry juice and improve your heart health in 24 hours.
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2: Gib, I'm including this today because this has happened to me and I almost fell for it.
3: Uh-oh.
2: One of the biggest scams today is the toll road text scam. It's increased more than 600%. You may have received one yourself in the form of a text telling you you have an unpaid toll fee from driving on a toll road. This is very smart of these guys. Victims who follow the link are then asked to enter personal info, including their credit cards. Easy to fall for, especially if you commute for work.
3: Yep.
2: You may think your Easy Pass or Fast Track didn't get scanned. And I, about once a month, I get a real one. So, mm-hmm. Yes, this got my attention.
3: So the best bet is to go and put your information in to find the actual toll site for your area. Put your information there and see if you have outstanding tolls.
2: Right.
3: Don't click on a link that you get texted. And, you know, this almost works on me and my wife as well because we're driving all over.
2: Yes.
3: I don't have a toll between, you know.
2: It's different every weekend for you with the soccer stuff.
3: Right, because I'm going to all these different fields and then, you know, a couple hours away. And sometimes, you know, the GPS, it takes you on a toll road and you don't realize it. So I'm always worried that we're going to miss a toll. But, yeah, this you absolutely have to be aware. If you get the text message, do not click the link. Go find the actual toll set for your area and go from there.
2: Yeah, that's good advice.
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0: Let's talk real estate for a moment. If you're selling your home, you have a friend in this situation, make sure you have several light sources in one room, several sources. If there's only one, like a lamp or overhead light, when you look in that direction, your pupils are going to dilate. And then when you look at the rest of the room, it'll seem even darker in comparison. So make sure there are several sources of light or use mirrors to bounce the light around the room. There you go.
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0: All right, my friends. So the latest science from Columbia University tells us that a common dietary nutrient could help us live up to a decade longer. It's an amino acid, and it's called taurine. The researchers discovered it slows aging in many animal species, including mice and monkeys and worms, by making their body function more like it was when they were younger. In fact, middle-aged mice that were fed taurine-heavy meals had more energy, and they also lived about 12% longer than the control group. In the human, that would be the equivalent of 7 to 8 extra years. The human body makes taurine naturally in the brain, the heart, and the reproductive organs, but those levels decline as we age. For example, 60-year-old humans have only about 1/3 of the taurine in their bloodstream as 5-year-olds. The researchers believe taurine boosts longevity by replacing dying cells more quickly, which improves our body's ability to absorb nutrients and reduces DNA damage. So let's do this. How do you improve your taurine levels? Or exercise, for one. Exercise is strongly correlated with high taurine levels. Also, eat plenty of lean meat and dairy and fish, especially some of my favorites, scallops, mussels, and clams. There you go.
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13: The
3: the sunny 92.3 Langley Roofing Weather Center.
6: An isolated evening shower, but otherwise partly cloudy tonight, lows upper 60s. A humid day on Wednesday, widely scattered showers and storms popping up, especially in the afternoon. Highs upper 80s. And on Thursday, off and on periods of showers and storms, otherwise cloudy and humid, highs mid 80s. From the Storm Track 9 Weather Center, I'm meteorologist David Glenn.

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2: We're sunny 92.3 WDEFFM HD1 Chattanooga.
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